courses? 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

0: 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She be ready to spit. 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She be telling me shit. Yeah, go ahead and spit on it.
1: 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I know she with it, yeah, I know she want it. Paint her face like a Picasso. She smoking on D like gelato. I need a sexy little bit like mulatto. 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I ain't tryna do no cuddling. I just want face, let me bust on it.
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3: Hold on real quick.
0: See her 3 times a week, no nobody know. Pull that dick out and eat soon as I hit the dope. 2 days ago, I got hit at the Lowe's. They know I be on go, I get hit at the store. Ooh, she a gangster.

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See you at the bar, you was hardly talking. That's when I knew that your heart was scarring. Friends to lovers need a part to star in. Like, wait, babe, let me

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0: migrating in Netherlands?
1: Yeah, so me and my sister moved here, I would say, in young age. I was 20 and she was 19. And we had to deal with a lot of paperwork, of course. And we also had to adopt a lot of rules and cultures and also different language. So, yeah.
0: Ja, I can imagine. Dus dat je een heleboel papierwerk krijgt en je hebt geen idee, wat is deze taal? 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Wat moet ik ermee doen? Is there something that you guys did to make your integration a little bit easier? Was there people that could help you?
1: Yes, so in the city, we live in Breda. In the city, we have this organization called Buddy to Buddy. You can match with another Dutch buddy and learn about the city, the culture, and be friends and just enjoy the connection.
0: Oh, that sounds like a good opportunity to learn more about the culture. Ja, Buddy to Buddy dus. Mocht je nu luisteren en zelf ook behoefte hebben aan zoiets, Buddy to Buddy. And what do you hope that people take away from the documentary?
1: Just to know that newcomers are also trying really hard. It's not always easy to integrate, and also to just keep your identity with you. But we are trying.
0: Ja, Futun wil dus graag dat, ja, als je die documentaire ziet, dat je ook begrijpt dat mensen die hier integreren in Nederland echt wel hun best doen, maar dat het niet altijd makkelijk is, maar dat ze wel in ieder geval trying zijn. Futun, I want to thank you very much for sharing your story. And of course I'm going to share with the listeners where they can check out the documentary. 18 mei dus kun je de documentaire zien in Rotterdam. Na afloop kun je ook nog napraten met Futun en haar zusje. Dus als je daarbij wil zijn, check stichting mano.nl. Of dus de link op de FunX website. Futun, I want to thank you very much and wish you a very good evening.

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Go and party with your friends, everything is on me.